0: Hey, Barney, you want to know something?
1: What's that, Fred?
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Maybe a nice man, be a birthday. Try it on with Surly Tonto. Let me say to Mr. Lawman, Tonto.

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